0: That was Riley Green, Think As You Drunk. It's your Music Plus.
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2: Good afternoon. Continuing to see traffic pick up out on Northern Nevada roads for your Monday travel. I-80 westbound between USA Parkway and the Nugget also congested at this time. If you're traveling out to the North Valleys, we are seeing some very slow going right now between Audi Boulevard and Golden Valley up on North McCarran, both directions between 395 and Pyramid Way, both directions at the Nugget Avenue overpass in Sparks, as well northbound South McCarran between Gregg and Nugget. And if you're traveling out to Spanish Springs, we have

0: A traffic accident, 445 Pyramid Highway northbound at Stonebrook. Drive carefully from the right now traffic center. I'm Kristen Snow.
1: Coming up next, Jeff Foxworthy tickets right after new Dan and Shay. Have you heard it yet? It's called Say So on your Bull Station.

0: Zone. Cable 98.1. It is 13 past 5. Commute's on. Be careful out there. The day is done. Now it's time for Reno Rodeo. About another hour and 45 minutes, we'll have the fourth performance get underway. It's Jack Daniel's night. Wear something black. And, of course, Bob Richards in the back of that barrel race truck. Make sure you wave to him as he passes by. Who's ready to win Jeff Foxworthy tickets?
1: All hands on deck. All hands on deck. All hands on deck. Get ready to man the depth charges. It's time to play Bull Battleship.
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0: Away we go. Jeff Foxworthy tickets good for this Saturday at the Grand Exposition Hall inside the Silver Legacy. Again, that's this Saturday. Can you go? Good. Once again, you've got to be 18 or over, and you can have won in the last 2 weeks. Other than that, you're good as gold. Are you ready? Bull Battleship, just like the board game you played as a kid. You know how that board looks like. You know the grid, A through J, 1 through 10. You got to give me a coordinate like A1, J10, anything in between. You just have to hit one of my ships once. That's all it takes. Once you do, those tickets are yours. Are you ready to play and win Jeff Foxworthy tickets? 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
4: Good evening. We are continuing to see some heavy traffic. If you're traveling out to the North Valleys this evening between the Spaghetti Bowl and Golden Valley, traffic is picking up I-80 eastbound as well. In that construction zone between West McCarran and Keystone, we still have some heavy traffic westbound 80 between USA Parkway and the Nugget Resort. 580 north in areas between South Meadows and Moana Lane, and some heavy traffic northbound South McCarran between Gregg Street and Nugget Avenue. All other northern Nevada roads are moving right along. Please buckle up and drive safely. From the Right Now Traffic Center, I'm Kristen.
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19: Hi, I'm Chief Meteorologist Jeff Thompson in the Colo 8 First Alert Weather Center. Look for mild conditions overnight with clear sky, low in Reno 62. The hottest day this forecast will be tomorrow, and that's 97 on Tuesday in Reno Sparks. Not much wind with sunny sky.
0: Thank you, Jeff. Let's give away those Jeff Foxworthy tickets if we can.
1: All hands on deck. All hands on deck. 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Get ready to man the depth charges. It's time to play Bull Battleship.
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0: K-Bull, JJ here. Sink my battleship.
20: J7
0: is a miss. Hang up. Try it again. K-Bull, sink my battleship.
20: B7,
0: that's a miss. Hang up. Try it again.
20: Okay, thank you.
0: H8 is a miss. Try it again. K-Bull, sink my battleship.
20: B9,
0: that's a miss. Try it again. K-Bull, sink my battleship.
20: B10.
0: That's a miss. Hang up. Try it again. K-Bull, sink my battleship.
20: D3.
0: That's a miss. Hang up. Try it again. K-Bull, sink my battleship.
20: B4.
0: That's a miss. Try it again. K-Bull, sink my battleship.
20: B2.
0: That is a hit. We got a winner.
20: Yay.
0: Didn't take too long. Who am I talking to?
20: Shannon,
0: I'm not going to play battleship with you anymore.
20: Okay.
0: You're too good.
20: Fair enough.
0: Yeah. Well, Shannon, you've got a pair of tickets to see Jeff Foxworthy this Saturday at the Silver Legacy. You may be a redneck if... and much more. Congratulations.
20: Thank you.
0: You're welcome. Shannon, I need a moo.
20: Moo.
21: He's either the reason you smile today or the reason you drink. He's flexible like that. JJ Christie on K.

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1: Well, good evening. Area roads still not looking all that bad for your Monday commute. We do still have that slowdown in the construction zone, I-80 eastbound between West McCarran and Keystone. We've got some slowdown, actually some heavy traffic, as a matter of fact. If you're traveling out to the North Valleys, up on North McCarran both directions between El Rancho and Rock Boulevard, westbound 80 in areas between USA Parkway and the Nugget Resort. Still 580 north, seeing some slowdown there between South Meadows and Moana Lane, and northbound South McCarran between Greg Street and Nugget Avenue. Please drive carefully. From the Right Now Traffic Center, I'm Kristen Snow.

0: K-Bull 98.1. Clock just ticking away. We're about 16 minutes away from 6 o'clock. The fourth performance starting in about an hour and 15 minutes at the Wildest Richest Rodeo in the West, the Reno Rodeo. It is Jack Daniel's night. Wear something black. Great. Mostly sunny and 93 right now. Wear something black. Sure. Bob Richards will be out in the barrel truck tonight, so make sure you wave to him as he goes by. Where are we now? Oh, yeah, today was the gym day. I'm trying to slowly but surely work my way back up to what I usually do at the gym after that. My ankles are still hurting here, but slowly but surely they're coming back. So after a gym, you know what I do. I take a nice hot shower. Favorite part of the gym routine there. And you know me, when I take a shower, that's when I do my best thinking. And today was no different. And I got to tell you, as I was in the shower, I was thinking, breathing, and sleeping rodeo at the same time there. So today's shower thought brought to you by the Wildest Richest Rodeo in the West.
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1: 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Christie on K-Bull 98.1. And thank you for not using the guest towel.
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4: Well, good evening. Not seeing anything new in the way of traffic. We do still, however, have some slowdown with some heavy traffic between the Spaghetti Bowl and Golden Valley if you're traveling out to the North Valleys. Up on at North McCarran, still congested both directions between El Rancho and Rock Boulevard. Westbound 80 in areas between USA and the Nugget Resort. We've got some slowdown at northbound South McCarran between Greg Street and Nugget Avenue. And finally, that same slowdown at 580 North between South Meadows and Moana Lane. From the Right Now Traffic Center, I'm Kristen.
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0: 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The Bull Ride starts now.

1 Carson City, Reno. It's another wild and crazy night at the Reno Rodeo. Look for us in the back of the barrel truck with new feds from Boot Barn. 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

Jeff Foxworthy, tickets through Thursday for you to win. He'll be at the Silver Legacy Grand Exposition Hall this Saturday. Your next chance to win will be tomorrow on the afternoon show. Here's Chase Matthew right now, holding it down on the Bull Station.

0: K-Bull 98.1, cooling off a little bit, mostly sunny, still in the 90s, but now down to 91. 10 past 6 o'clock, commute's on, and trust me, anywhere around the Reno Sparks Livestock Event Center, it's going to be bumper to bumper. Slowly but surely, you will get in. Trust me on that. Okay, where are we here? Oh, yeah, we're doing the question of the day. We're talking about if you could be part of the Reno Rodeo, what event would you like to be in, or what person would you like to be? No, you can. Degree of difficulty. You cannot be J.J. Christie in the back of the Dodge barrel truck. Anything else is fair game. Let's take our last call. I'm afraid to take last calls. They're always the wild ones. Yes, Cable, go ahead.
1: Hi. I have an answer to your question.
0: Okay, go ahead. Who would you like to be, or what event would you like to be in?
1: If I could go back, and I would love to be a barrel racer, a female barrel racer.
0: Ooh, I got to tell you, my two favorite events at the rodeo, your mileage may vary, is bull riding and barrel racing.
1: Yes. Absolutely.
0: Yes. And I can tell you from experience, don't date a barrel racer.
1: Oh, God. That's what I hear.
0: Oh, the stories I could tell.
1: I bet.
0: On the other hand, maybe I've said too much.
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3: Well, good evening. Not seeing anything new in the way of traffic. We do still, however, have some slowdown with some heavy traffic between the Spaghetti Bowl and Golden Valley if you're traveling out to the North Valleys. Up on it, North McCarran, still congested both directions between El Rancho and Rock Boulevard. Westbound 80 in areas between USA and the Nugget Resort. We've got some slowdown at northbound South McCarran between Greg Street and Nugget Avenue. And finally, that same slowdown at 580 North between South Meadows and Moana Lane. From the Right Now Traffic Center, I'm Kristen Snow.
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2: I am Chief Meteorologist Jeff Thompson in the Colo 8 First Alert Weather Center. Look for mild conditions overnight with clear sky, low in Reno 62. The hottest day this forecast will be tomorrow, and that's 97 on Tuesday in Reno Sparks. Not much wind with sunny skies.

0: KBold 98.1. Not so good news for Bailey Zimmerman. He's facing felony charges over $16,000 worth of property damage stemming from an appearance he was supposed to have at a casino in Albuquerque back in late May. Ooh, get it taken care of, Bailey. Here's Riley Green on the Bull.
1: If you showed up, I wouldn't let you in.

K-Bowl 98.1 seems Chris Young had a terrifying close call recently. He says he's safe after the plane he was on suffered brake failure mid-flight. Doesn't say from where to where, but everybody was sweating bullets, and he says thanks to the flight crew for getting us back on the ground safe. Here's John Morgan on the Bull. Wee-wee.

0: K-Bold 98.1. Time to wrap things up. J.J. Christie saying, have yourself a great Monday evening. And if you're not quite there yet and you're going to the rodeo, have a good time. 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What is it? 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
24: A better life with Dr. Sanjay Gupta.
25: They say consistency is key, but sometimes you just got to switch it up. A new study out of Harvard School of Public Health found that varying your exercise routine could add years to your life. What exercise someone did didn't matter much. What did matter was that all the exercises together worked all the muscle groups in their body. Now, an added benefit to changing things up is it can help you push through the plateau effect. That's when your body gets so efficient at doing something that you actually stop getting better at it. And we know from previous research that specializing in any one sport at a young age can make someone actually more prone to injury. And as experts we talk to point out, even elite athletes switch up things with their workouts, making sure to target strength, cardio, flexibility, balance, and doing that every single week. I'm Dr. Sanjay Gupta, helping you live a better life.
26: Say.
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Country Nights Live. It's Bev Rainey. I hope you had a fantastic and hopefully long weekend. Let's get this party started tonight. 844-444-6274 if you've got a request or want to say hi. Here's Ella Langley and Morgan Wallen. I can't love you anymore.

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1: All right. 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
1: Kenny Chesney lit up opening night at the Las Vegas Sphere. He shocked the crowd when he brought out Eric Church. The two tore through three songs together, including a funny moment where Eric blanked on lyrics to Springsteen. And speaking of Eric, he's headed to Red Rocks July 6th through the 8th, celebrating 20 years of Sinners Like Me with a full live stream of all three shows. Carrie Underwood is already in the 4th of July spirit. She posted a video of a massive ranch near her home lined with miles of fencing and hundreds of American flags, saying, "I can't believe I get to live here. Thank you, Lord." And Bailey Zimmerman is facing a felony charge in New Mexico after allegedly destroying a hotel room the night before his May 27th show in Albuquerque. The same show he canceled just 40 minutes before doors, citing illness. That's your Country Nights Live news update. I'm Bev Rainey.
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7: A better life with Dr. Sanjay Gupta.
8: By age 35, two-thirds of American men will experience some degree of noticeable hair loss. And by age 50, about 85% of men will have significantly thinning hair. That's according to the American Hair Loss Association. Now, one dermatologist explained that hair loss can either be genetic

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So over the weekend, Post Malone played Barefoot Country Music Festival in Wildwood, New Jersey, my happy place. I'll be there next week. I'll be a week late. But Post is working on new music, and next week, while I'm away, he'll be playing here in Nashville, which leads me to believe we'll finally hear new music. Because all the potential collaborators will be here in Nashville. Here's to hoping. I'm manifesting. Post and Blake, and Pour Me a Drink. Oh.

0: There's a mystery I may not ever be able to solve, but I'm going to ask around. My name's Justin. This is the Overnight Ride. It is officially pool season at my apartment complex. In the last 2 years, they have posted new rules for the pool. There's new furniture. They've rearranged some things. So they want the residents, who are paying way too much money, to know what is going on at the pool. Now, this year, a new rule was added. Most of them are reworded, adjusted a little bit. New rule at the bottom of the list. And there's like 17 rules. You know, no glass bottles, no moving furniture. At the bottom, though, it says, do not drink the pool water. Which means, in my mind, and you're probably assuming the same thing, someone drank the pool water last year, and they got violently sick and blamed the apartment complex. Because why else would that rule be on there? It's common knowledge not to drink pool water. It means someone went down there, drank pool water, threw up, and then blamed the person who works the front desk at the apartment complex. I need to know who drank the pool water. There's a large pool party at my place at the end of this week. I think if I start asking around, who drank the pool water? It'll spread like wildfire, and we'll find it out.
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Ella Langley, Be Her on the Overnight Ride, has extended the Dandelion Tour. 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

As I get older, I become that annoying friend that reminds everybody to drink more water. A lot of your ailments can be cured by water. Today, National Hydration Day, so drink more water. You can even get those fancy flavor packets. They have a Rocket Popper on one right now. Feels like you're cheating, but you are getting hydrated. It's Gavin Adcock and Wannabe.

1 Carson City, Reno. 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

0: I'm Coral 8's Lindsay Matherly with your First Alert weather forecast. It is going to be hot today. In fact, we're warming up to 97 degrees here in Reno this afternoon. Mostly sunny skies and winds gusting 20 to 25 miles per hour. Tomorrow, sunny with a high of 94, and then we're going to stay in the 90s on Thursday before cooling down quite a bit this weekend. Temperatures in the 70s by Saturday and Sunday.
1: All right, thank you, Lindsay, at 6:02. Let me see here. We have 64 for a start in Reno, 61 in Carson City, 47 in South Lake Tahoe. Welcome on into Tuesday. It is June 23rd. How are you? You know, last night marked halfway through the Reno Rodeo. We've got to get you there, and I will all morning long. The Reno Rodeo Cable Fast Pass. Win tickets today, go tonight. Details coming up from the Bulls.

0: It's K-Bowl 91 at Rascal Flats, 610. Morning, wakey, wakey, all the things. It's time to go to work. Or school, or class, or whatever you're doing this summer. Know that it's a Tuesday, June the 23rd. It is 64 in town Reno, 97, I think I heard Lindsay say today. National Pink Day. They should be purple. Isn't it purple tonight? Yeah. Man Up Crusade Night, Reno Rodeo. A National Hydration Day, preach. I think I've been dehydrated since the kickoff concert. A National Detroit Style Pizza Day. My least favorite style. The sauce goes on top. So it's the cheese, then the sauce, right? Yeah. Square. Let me see, that's really about it. National Pecan Sandies Day. There you go. None of it will have anything to do with first caller of the day. And yes, the Cable Fast Pass is back. Win them this morning. Pick them up today. Be at the Reno Rodeo tonight. That is next on K-Bowl 98.1, Everything Reno Rodeo.
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2: Police report that they're still working to clear a crash in Reno on 395 southbound north of Parr Boulevard, with heavy traffic reported on 395 southbound from Lemon to Clearacre. And you still need to keep your eyes peeled for a listener-reported crash on 80 eastbound, just east of Sparks Boulevard, with heavy traffic reported on 80 eastbound from McCarran Boulevard east to Waltham Way. From the Right Now Traffic Center, I'm the Saxman.
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10: A better life with Dr. Sanjay Gupta.
11: I'm feeling lucky to have my college-age kids home with me for a few weeks this summer. And one of the things I know we're going to be talking about, AI. I've started to use it more often at the hospital to get fresh takes on patient problems that I'm trying to solve. And for my girls, well, I know that they are navigating college now with these new powerful tools. Something, frankly, that you and I couldn't have even imagined when we were in school. But while it may be tempting to outsource your studying and your work to these large language models, I beg you not to. And that's because AI chatbots tend to reproduce what researchers call weird viewpoints. That's an acronym. Western, educated, industrialized, rich, and democratic. 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And admittedly, it can be a really powerful tool. But you don't want it doing your thinking for you. I'm Dr. Sanjay Gupta, helping you live a better life.
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0: Bull 91, early Morgan Wallen on the Bull Station 623, The Way I Talk. If I talked the way I used to talk growing up in Maine, would you have still accepted me? If I parked the car at the harbor? All right, for a later discussion, because I have Reno Rodeo tickets. We're going to play a game called Where the Sell Are You? You give me three landmarks around you right now. I'll tell you within 50 miles where you are. No, that's not true. 775-800-0981. Where the sell are you? If you're out and about right now, I'll tell you how to play. Caller 7 goes first, 775-800-0981. And if you're fortunate enough to win, I'll send you the Reno Rodeo tonight. Only call if you can go tonight. All right, don't waste these tickets. There are people who haven't been this week. And, you know, my goal is always to try to spread the love around. If you want to go to the Reno Rodeo, it's called Where the Sell Are You? Good luck from K-Bull 98.1, caller 7.
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2: Police report that they're still working to clear a crash in Reno on 395 southbound north of Parr Boulevard. Delays are still reported on 395 southbound from Lemon to Parr. And you still need to keep your eyes peeled for a listener reported crash on 80 eastbound just east of Sparks Boulevard, with delays reported from McCarran Boulevard east to Waltham Way. From the Right Now Traffic Center, I'm the Sax.
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12: I'm Coral Rachel Lindsay Matherly with your First Alert weather forecast. It is going to be hot today. In fact, we're warming up to 97 degrees here in Reno this afternoon. Mostly sunny skies and winds gusting 20 to 25 miles per hour. Tomorrow, sunny with a high of 94, and then we're going to stay in the 90s on Thursday before cooling down quite a bit this weekend. Temperatures in the 70s by Saturday and Sunday.
0: All right, thank you, Lindsay. Already 65 in Reno, 62 in Carson City, 48 in South Lake. Who can go to the Reno Rodeo tonight? Cable Fast Pass. You with them this morning? You pick them up, you go tonight. It's called Where the Sell Are You? Based on your landmarks, I'll come within 50 miles of your location. After Taco Wetmore. I know, it's a talent. Here's Brunette, K-Bowl 9.

0: knew.
1: Cable 98.1, right? That's everyone after the Reno Rodeo. Oh, kick those boots off. What do you do? It's Bob getting first caller of the day to get to the Reno Rodeo tonight. Where the cell are you? Hi.
2: Good morning.
1: Well, good morning. Who's this?
2: This is Tanya.
1: Hi, Tanya. Welcome to the show. You are number seven.
2: Sweet.
1: Yeah.
2: Three landmarks, huh? Pilot, I have Loves, and I have Nevada Cement.
1: Pilot, Loves, Nevada Cement. All right, I get to ask questions. How fast are you going right now?
2: 35.
1: Okay. And is the sun in front of you, behind you, to your east or west?
2: It's behind me.
1: Behind you. Okay, that helps. And what kind of car do you drive?
2: A Chevy Malibu.
1: Okay, that doesn't help either. Tanya, based on your landmarks and your land speed in the sun, you're off that first Fernley exit at 95A.
2: You are right.
1: What's that?
2: I was just getting on the exit. Yes.
1: Look at me! Look at me! Yeah! Look at me!
2: You are good. You are good.
1: It's called Where the Cell Are You? All right. But I'm going to make you a winner, Tanya.
2: Thank you.
1: Yeah, congratulations. Can you go tonight?
2: Yes. I can go tonight. I'll just tell my daughter.
1: There you go. Say, hey, we're going tonight.
2: Okay, perfect.
1: All right, congratulations.
2: Thank you, Bob.
1: All right, give us a move. It's a gift, really. It's just a gift. It's an innate gift. Don't try it at home. Chris Young.

0: 98.1. Good morning. How are you? 6:40. I'm Bob. She follows me. She's Kristen Marie. Morning.
1: Good morning. How you doing? Follow you. I usually call myself. Sorry, this might be loud. Moving the mic. I usually call myself the JJ Christie opening act. The opening act for the JJ Christie experience.
0: There you go. How are you? All right?
1: Yeah, I had a day yesterday where I was just home all day. I even took a nap with my 2-year-old, and I feel like a new woman.
0: Ah, naps.
1: I love naps. That's my form of self-care.
0: So funny, we fight naps as a kid, and then as adults, it's like, ah, oh, nap.
1: I just want to take a nap, and then like everyone be proud of me.
0: Good girl, you did it.
1: You took a nice long nap.
0: Right.
1: Good for you.
2: Good girl, Kristen Marie.
1: You feel good, don't you? Good for you.
0: I need a nap. I was out again at the rodeo last night. Jack Daniels night. You know me. There isn't a Jack Daniels I'd turn down. So, made all the rounds. The president's box. Went to the dock bar. Oh, my God. Kristen, have you been up there yet?
1: I still haven't been there.
0: They've done such a great job with it. It looks really nice. Get to the dock bar, y'all.
1: I'll have to check it out.
0: I know it's an add-on, but it's like an elevated experience. It's really nice. The drinks are really good.
1: Most importantly, is it cool? Is it cooler in
0: there? Yes, it is.
1: You won't have the sweat dripping down your back?
0: No.
1: Worth it.
0: You too? Okay, I thought that was the only one. Yeah, it's hot. It's hot each and every night until that sun goes down at the Reno Rodeo. Who is it? JJ Christie tonight.
1: Yep.
0: We'll be back in the barrel truck with new duds, or as the kids say, new fits from Boot Barn.
1: Ooh.
0: Yeah. Have you gone yet?
1: I have not. I know. I need a new shirt because buns are getting a little tight.
0: Yeah. Thanks to Boot Barn for the partnership. JJ Christie in there tonight. He was on the search for a brand new purple shirt from Boot Barn.
1: Oh, nice. Yeah. Can't wait to see it.
0: Purple night. JJ Christie tonight at the Reno Rodeo. You could be too. It's the Cable Fast Pass all morning long on the Bull.
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4: You still need to be on the lookout for a crash reported by police in Reno on 395 southbound north of Parr Boulevard. Heavy traffic still reported on 395 southbound from Stead to Clearacre. And you still need to watch out for delays reported on 80 eastbound from McCarran Boulevard east to Waltham Way. From the Right Now Traffic Center, I'm the Saxman.
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0: Gable 91, Cole Wetzel on the Bull Station. We haven't forgot about that show. More tickets on the way. As we make our through 98 days of summer on the Bull, shows, concerts, rodeos, festivals. It's all on the way. 6:55 after 7 o'clock. It is the National Keyword, a new contest, or flyaway, I should say. It is Jason Aldean, Luke Bryan. They are together for a show in Vegas, and I want to put you there. First qualifying keyword is 710. Hang on.
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2: Police report that they're still working to clear a crash in Reno on 395 southbound north of Parr Boulevard. Heavy traffic still reported on 395 southbound from Stead to Parr, and delays are still reported on 80 eastbound from Sparks Boulevard to Waltham Way. From the Right Now Traffic Center, I'm the SAC.
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9: I'm Cole Waits and Lindsay Matherly with your First Alert weather forecast. It is going to be hot today. In fact, we're warming up to 97 degrees here in Reno this afternoon. Mostly sunny skies and winds gusting 20 to 25 miles per hour. Tomorrow sunny with a high of 94, and then we're going to stay in the 90s on Thursday before cooling down quite a bit this weekend. Temperatures in the 70s by Saturday and Sunday.

K-Bowl 91, Jason Aldean and Luke Bryan in Vegas. National Keyword is next after Jason on the Bowl.

0: Cable 981, Jason Aldean. How about seeing him, hearing him live? We've got you covered with our latest trips and tickets. A qualifying contest. Each and every day we give you four national keywords. Your duty, your responsibility, your mission, if you choose to accept it, is to circle back at 710, 910, 1210, and 310. Get those national keywords. This morning, national keyword is Georgia. Georgia. Well, Jason and Luke, they're both from Georgia. That makes sense. Sure, I'll help. You ready? Phone's up. G-E-O-R-G-I-A. Georgia. To 95819. Still a few of you texting our text line. I don't even want to give it out because it'll confuse you. You text the short code. You text Georgia to 95819. And you'll know you do it right when you get a bounce back message that says you're qualified. All right? Y'all good? The short code for this contest is 95819. Good luck if you're playing, and why wouldn't you be? Airfare, hotel, tickets to the show. Co-headlining tour, Jason and Luke. And the national keyword is Georgia. Good luck from K-Bull 98.1.
1: 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Right now, traffic.
2: Police report that there's still work to clear a crash in Reno on 395 southbound north of Parr Boulevard. Delays are still reported on 395 southbound from Stead to the Spaghetti Bowl. From the Right Now Traffic Center, on the Sack.
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Bull 91. Damn straight, 721. Shmeez Mukruhunu and Winning Next. God bless Texas. God bless Reno. God bless the Reno Rodeo.

0: 98.1. Good morning. Welcome on into the Moo Crew. Who knew? This is where you win tickets this morning for tonight's performance. Man Up Crusade night at the Reno Rodeo. By the way, last night marked a halfway point already. So you haven't been and you want to go. You haven't won in the bowl in 2 weeks. Well, this contest is for you. Good luck. No peeking first 10 minutes. You won't need to. I'll keep it easy. I was out last night at the Reno Rodeo for Jack Daniels night. So, long nights, quick night sleep, early mornings. Right? That's the Reno Rodeo. All right, let's play. According to a recent study, this is the item most likely sitting in an unused spare bedroom. What is it? According to a recent study, this is the item most likely to be sitting unused in a spare bedroom. If you have a spare bedroom, what? 775-800-0981. Told you it was easy. A race to the phone. A cable fast pass. Means you got to come get them today and you got to use them tonight. If you can do this. Caller 7 on the bullhorn goes first. Good luck from K-Bull 98.1, 726.
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2: Police report crash with an injury in Sparks on Pyramid Highway northbound at Los Altos Parkway, as well as a crash reported in Sparks on 80 eastbound at Vista Boulevard. And they also report that they're still working to clear a crash in Reno on 395 southbound north of Parr Boulevard. From the Right Now Traffic Center, I'm the Sax.
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9: I'm Cora Waits and Lindsay Matherly with your First Alert weather forecast. It is going to be hot today. In fact, we're warming up to 97 degrees here in Reno this afternoon. Mostly sunny skies and winds gusting 20 to 25 miles per hour. Tomorrow, sunny with a high of 94, and then we're going to stay in the 90s on Thursday before cooling down quite a bit this weekend. Temperatures in the 70s by Saturday and Sunday.
0: Whoa. All right, that'll feel nice. 7:30, I am Bob, giving you the Moo Crew Who Knew and a chance to go to the Reno Rodeo tonight with our Fast Pass. according to a new study. And they're all new studies. This is the item most likely to be sitting unused in a spare bedroom somewhere. What is it? 775-800-0981. Your guesses after Sam Hunt on the Bulls.

Got a girl from the south side, got braids in her hair. 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

0: waking up on a Wednesday, Wake and Win with the Moo Crew. Who knew? Getting you into the rodeo tonight, a fast pass. Pick them up today, be at the rodeo tonight. If you know that a recent study says this is most likely sitting in an unused or sitting in a spare bedroom unused. What? Bullhorn, hi.
1: Hi, good morning.
0: Good morning, you made it. What's your name?
1: I'm Miranda.
0: All right, Miranda, I'm Bob. Nice to meet you.
1: Nice to meet you.
0: Excellent. What's your guess?
1: I'm going to say exercise equipment.
0: Well, yeah, it's exercise equipment. Yeah. Going to the Reno Rodeo.
1: Oh my gosh, I'm so excited. I haven't been yet.
0: Get out. Oh my God, I'm so happy for you.
1: Yeah. Yay, I'm so excited. Thank
0: yeah, this,
1: you.
0: This worked out. It's got to be tonight, all right? Get them today, use them tonight.
1: Okay, perfect. Thank you so much.
0: Yeah, exercise equipment. Do you have a spare bedroom with like a treadmill in it or something?
1: I don't, but my parents do, and they certainly have a treadmill in there.
0: It probably hasn't been used in a while, huh? Yeah.
1: Yep.
0: All right. Well, congratulations. You're now part of the Wildest Reaches Rodeo in the West. We're two tickets in tonight from the Bull.
1: Yes, thank you.
0: All right. Give us a winning move.
1: Move.

0: 98.1 and Blake Shelton 741. How could we not agree, Northern Nevada? We're in God's country. Those June rodeo sunsets each and every night. You look west past the grandstands. Oh, my. Spectacular. Spectacular. And it cools down, you know, at night. It's been a great week so far. At the Reno Rodeo continues tonight. Before the sun goes down, gonna be hot, though. Certainly stay hydrated. 97, I think, afternoon high. As we're all heading to the rodeo, so... Yeah. Be safe. Have fun. Drinking Jack is not staying hydrated, as we all know. And I've learned last night. I made the rounds. Thanks for having me in the doc bar. You got to go check that out. That's a great add-on. I'll make my way to the branding room. But go check out all the sights and sounds. We'll be doing more this morning. It's called the Fast Pass because you need to pick them up today and go tonight. If you can do that. Keep listening to the Bull. I've got several more pair. I love getting you into two for the first time, either ever or this year. So that's always cool. Get as many people as we can through the gates to the Reno Rodeo, being the official radio partner. In the barrel truck last night, supporting that new hat. That hat has elevated my life. I've lost weight. I'm eating better. Life is so much better with a real cowboy hat. Thank you to Travis Likas once again, and Reno Rodeo, and everyone involved. That was a really cool surprise. And I've been wearing it all week. I sleep with it next to my nightstand. All right, 7:42. Where are we in the world? We'll take a timeout. We will be back with more Reno Rodeo tickets. Hang on. Don't go anywhere. First, it's right now traffic. How's 395 southbound? Let's find out.
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2: Police report that they're still working to clear a crash with an injury in Sparks on Pyramid Highway northbound at Los Altos Parkway, as well as a crash reported in Sparks on 80 eastbound at Vista Boulevard. Delays are still reported on 395 southbound from Lemon to the Spaghetti Bowl. From the Right Now Traffic Center, I'm the Sax.
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0: 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Want to go? Call right now.
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0: SK Bowl 98.1. Good morning. Hi, who's this?
1: How's it going?
0: Good, man. Who this?
1: Jason.
0: Hey, Jason, you're number 10. It's a cable fast pass. Fast pass.
1: Nice. I never win.
0: Awesome. Well, can you go tonight?
1: Yes, I can.
0: Can you pick him up today?
1: Can I have my wife pick him up?
0: Excellent. You're going to the Reno Rodeo tonight, my friend.
1: Yes, awesome.
0: Look at that. Your day has just changed.
1: Yes, it has.
0: Yeah, two tickets in tonight's performance. All right, wear purple. Man up crusade, all right?
1: All right.
0: Excellent. Give us a winning moo.
1: Moo.
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3: Police report that they're still working to clear a crash with an injury in Sparks at Pyramid Highway northbound at Los Altos Parkway, as well as a crash reported in Sparks on 80 eastbound at Vista. Delays are still reported on 395 southbound from Lemon to the Spaghetti Bowl. From the Right Now Traffic Center, I'm the SAC.
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12: I'm Cola 8's Lindsay Matherly with your first alert weather forecast. It is going to be hot today. In fact, we're warming up to 97 degrees here in Reno this afternoon. Mostly sunny skies and winds gusting 20 to 25 miles per hour. Tomorrow, sunny with a high of 94, and then we're going to stay in the 90s on Thursday before cooling down quite a bit this weekend. Temperatures in the 70s by Saturday and Sunday.

0: At least Reno has this week, right? Country and country and western, as my mom would say. Each night at the Reno Rodeo, disco cowboys. Oh, sure, we've seen it all. We're all country this week out there. And it's fabulous. No matter what you're rocking. It's the Reno Rodeo spirit. Thanks for all the hoots and hollers and the moos and the fist bumps and the cheers last night in back of the barrel truck. I heard you. I appreciate you so much. Very gracious, very humbling. To know I have 13 fans at the Reno Rodeo each and every night. Appreciate you. Enjoyed Jack Knight, as you know I would. And it's not so much the Jack. Honestly, I don't have a problem. I just like to... It's the choices after Jack. Did I need a bag of Funyuns on the way home? No, I did not. But Jack said I did. Let me tell you, burping up Funyuns at 3 in the morning, not good. Not a good look. Not a good... Would I eat Funyuns at 10 p.m. on a normal night? No, but Jack wanted me to. Enjoy all the libations out at the Reno Rodeo and all the food and all the stuff. I still got to hit the Midway, get something good. Didn't get to the onion rings last night on National Onion Ring Day. But I will, and I'll let you know. 812, we do have a few more pairs of ticks. All right, keep it right here. The Fast Pass in full effect. That's where you win them this morning and you go tonight. And how about the Dual Clowns last night? I had them in on the show yesterday. And they were out there last night doing their thing. Funny guys. So, trying to get some more guests on too here. As we are really in like the second half, believe it or not, of the Reno Rodeo. So, we got ticket updates for you too. Each and every time they'll release tickets, we'll let you know about it. All right, 8:13 at the Bull.
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2: Police continue to work to clear a crash with an injury reported in Sparks on Pyramid Highway northbound at Los Altos Parkway, as well as a crash reported in Sparks on 80 eastbound at Vista. Delays are still reported on the highway southbound from Lemon all the way down to McCarran Boulevard South. From the Right Now Traffic Center, I'm the Sax.
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Morgan Wallen, the new one. Here's

0: K-Bull 91, the Bull Station, Dierks Bentley, drunk on a plane, 825. We're talking about World Cup, have we, on this show? All the international soccer fans getting drunk on a plane and coming over to America, watching the World Cup. They're talking about the FIFA 15. You've heard of the Freshman 15, right? This is where you go off to college and all because of all the like dorm food and the partying and the late night pizzas and snacks and you gain the Freshman 15. Tourists are talking about the FIFA 15. Because there's one thing America has no shortage on, and that's delicious calories. Social media, have you seen this? All the foreigners wild about ranch dressing. They don't have ranch dressing. We have ranch dressing. We have Dunkin' Donuts. They love their Raising Cane's. They're going mad over Chipotle. They're going crazy for Taco Bell, barbecue, steak, clam chowders, pizza. They don't know what to do. Hope you know how lucky and spoiled we are. The FIFA 15. Leave it to America. We'll fatten you up. It's a thing. You see any of the memes on socials, it's all the people visiting our country and loving our food and drink and ice. Ice is a thing. Not over there, but here. And refills. All the stuff you and I just like, yeah. That's the way it is here. And certainly take for granted, they're like going absolutely bonkers over. So check it out if you scroll across any. The FIFA 15. America!
1: 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Right now, traffic.
2: Police report that they're still working to clear a crash with an injury and sparks on Pyramid Highway northbound at Los Altos Parkway. And delays are still reported on the highway southbound from Lemon to McCarran Boulevard south. From the Right Now Traffic Center, on the set.
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6: I'm Chloe to Lindsay Matherly with your First Alert weather forecast. It is going to be hot today. In fact, we're warming up to 97 degrees here in Reno this afternoon. Mostly sunny skies and winds gusting 20 to 25 miles per hour. Tomorrow, sunny with a high of 94, and then we're going to stay in the 90s on Thursday before cooling down quite a bit this weekend. Temperatures in the 70s by Saturday and Sunday. The

0: It's K-Bowl 91, Kane Brown. He's got himself a woman. That's his wife, who also sings with him. 840, how are you? Waking up, feeling a little better? We got to the rodeo last night. We've got something cool. This is our, really our last ticket hot stop of the season. We've had a lot of them. Whew, we gave away some tickets this year. Thank you so much for supporting this, this initiative. I think it worked out pretty well. Where we stop at a sponsored location and give out tickets every 15 minutes. So we're going to do it again one last time at Boot Barn on Thursday. Their newest location, 4983 South Virginia, next to a World Market. I'll be holding down the fort with Reno Rodeo tickets every 15 minutes. That's how many we have left, and that'll probably do her on Thursday. Must be present to win. Same rules apply. I'll be there 2 to 4. All right, at Boot Barn. Our thanks to Boot Barn for the new duds each and every night in the barrel truck. Or as the kids say, the fits. We got new fits from our Boot Barn for the partnership. Making JJ, Kristen, and myself rodeoed it up. So we'll see you there at Boot Barn, all right, Thursday, with K-Bowl 98.1, 841. Don't miss it. Those will probably be the last free ticks.
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2: You still need to keep your eyes peeled for a crash with an injury reported in Sparks on Pyramid Highway northbound at Los Altos Parkway. And delays are still reported on 580 southbound from Mill to McCarran Boulevard south from the Right Now Traffic Center on the SAC.
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0: It's you.
2: Hi.
0: Bob,
2: how are you?
0: I'm doing swell. Who is this?
2: This is Jamie from Costco.
0: Hi, Jamie from Costco, you say?
2: Yes,
0: oh,
2: it is.
0: Okay, awesome. Jamie from Costco, what station are you listening to right now?
2: K-Bull 98.1.
0: Good answer.
2: No one else.
0: Because you're number 10. You're going to the Reno Rodeo.
2: Oh, no way.
0: Yeah.
2: Oh, my oldest is going to be so excited.
0: Oh, awesome. Jamie from Costco. Is Tuesday a good sampling day at Costco or no?
2: Yeah, as long as you come like around lunchtime.
0: Truth is, I need myself a Costco membership. I know that's embarrassing. I just admitted that out loud.
2: How do you not have one?
0: I don't know, because it's a, you know, I'm one person. So, you know, a lot of times
2: that's,
0: it's like.
2: That's you, okay. It'll yeah. just last you longer.
0: Do I need a case of trail mix? Probably not. All
2: Absolutely.
0: Right.
2: Absolutely.
0: Jamie, you're going to the Reno Rodeo. Congratulations.
2: Yay.
0: We'll see you there tonight. Give us a winning moo.
2: Moo.

0: It's K-Bowl 91 and Zach Top invading Lake Tahoe Amphitheater, Caesars Republic, Friday, September 11th. You'll be there. You got your tickets yet, KBUL.com. This, folks, may sell out. Zach Top is like butter. He's on a roll. And you could be there watching him live. Be the first to get your tickets, okay? I would get them now. And then take a chance on the free ones that are coming soon from your free ticket animal, K-Bull 98.1.
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2: Police report that they're still working to clear a crash with an injury and sparks at Pyramid Highway northbound on Los Altos Parkway. Delays are still reported in this area. From the Right Now Traffic Center, I'm the SAC.
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1: 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It's another wild and crazy night at the Reno Rodeo. Look for us.

K-Bowl 981-906, National Keyword, is next, right after. This is Charles Wesley Godwin featuring Luke Combs. It's called Better That Way on K-Bowl 981.

0: Ooh, Bob Lyky, Cable 981, the Bull Station. The new stuff right there. Charles Wesley Godwin with Luke Combs. Better That Way. And if you're going to team up with someone, I mean, it's Luke Combs, right? Hello. All right, where are we in the world? Let's say where we are. We're about to drop another national keyword on you for the trip to Las Vegas to see two headliners in one show. Jason Aldean and Luke Bryan. How about two country superstars doubling down on their hits for one unforgettable night? Co-headlining a stadium run this summer, and they're coming to Las Vegas. How about one winner, two tickets, two flights to Las Vegas, a hotel room. John Party and Chase Matthew, too, along for the ride. You want to go to this show. You get two of your favorites, Luke and Jason. All right, here we go. Phones up. National keyword for the 910 is highway. Highway, all one word, highway. Sure, I'll help. H-I-G-H-W-A-Y. Highway. You take that word and you text it to 95819, not our text line. There's still a few stragglers who haven't caught on. It's a short code, 95819. That's all you need in the number part, okay? Okay, right, got it. Good luck. Two superstars, one stadium show for you and a guest. Circle back at 1210 and 310. Trips and tickets brought to you by K-Bowl 98.1 The Bull.
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6: A better life with Dr. Sanjay Gupta.
7: Osteoporosis affects millions of people in the United States and around the world. It's a disease that basically causes someone's bones to become weak, brittle, and porous, which can increase their risk of fractures. Now, the good news here is there are things you can do other than, or in addition to, taking medications to prevent fractures before it's too late. One is to up your intake of calcium and vitamin D. You also want to eat more protein. One functional medicine dietitian told us that that helps build muscle, and if you're building muscle strength, then you are also building bone strength. You want to be mindful of your workouts. The best ways to build bone density, one therapist told us, are going to be resistance exercises like lifting weights, and also exercises that make your bones take a bit of an impact, such as jumping or even running, just loading the bones a little bit more. I'm Dr. Sanjay Gupta, helping you live a better life.
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16: I'm Colo 8's Lindsay Matherly with your first alert weather forecast. It is going to be hot here this afternoon. We're calling for a high of 97 degrees, which is a couple degrees shy of the record. Tonight, overnight lows in the low 60s, and then tomorrow, mostly sunny with a high of 94. We're going to stay mostly sunny to partly cloudy and dry on Thursday with highs once again in the 90s, and then cooler temperatures and gusty winds from Friday through the weekend.

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1 Carson City, Reno. It's another wild and crazy night at the Reno Rodeo. 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

Bowl 98.1. I am Kristen. It is Tuesday. Today, Tuesday. Yeah, happy Tuesday. I had to look at my phone there for a second. Like, wait, am I got the right day? Man, rodeo. It's rodeo week. You don't know what day it is. Like, all I know, it is Man Up Crusade night. We'll talk more about the rodeo coming up. How is the new music on your bull ride? Yeah, 98 minutes of commercial-free music with Chase Matthew and Holding It Down on Cable 98.1.

Cable 98.1. Lots of brand new music for you this hour on our 98-minute bull ride, including a song from Stella Lefty. Now, I've been hearing her and hearing this song all over social media. Really cool to have it here on the bull for you. It's called Boston with Cable 98.1.

Cable 98.1. We just gave away a trip to see Kenny Chesney at the Sphere in Las Vegas, and we are not missing a beat already. We're turning around and giving away another trip to Las Vegas, this time to see Luke Bryan and Jason Aldean on their co-headline tour. You know how we do it. We text in those national keywords to win. We get four. We got four for you every single weekday, and I'll have your next one 12:10. Here's

The smell of corn dogs, fried pickles, and bull dung must be Reno Rodeo time with K-Bull 98.1, The Bull.

Cable 98.1 Megan Maroney is out on her Cloud 9 tour, which is just a huge tour. And she's going to be in Sacramento August 5th. But, yep, the show is sold out. We might have some free tickets to give away. I'm not sure on that. I can't say for sure. I'll have to ask Bob about that. But, yeah, August 5th, she's going to be in Sacramento. Sold out show. So, if you want to see her, the next closest stop would be L.A. Maybe head down to Phoenix, Arizona, or Norway. There's some tickets available in Norway. Here's Megan Maroney on Cable 9.

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1: 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More Chase Matthew for you this hour with Darlin. I'm Kristen, and I got new music from Taylor Swift. Yep, back on Country Radio with her new song from Toy Story 5 with Cable 98.1.

Carson City, Reno. It's another wild and crazy night at the Reno Rodeo. Look for us in the back of the barrel truck with new fits from Boot Barn. 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
1: Yeah, I'm excited about The Voice. I definitely think I might be sneaking beers to contestants after rehearsals, especially if they do a good job. I think that's what I would be looking for in a coach.

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1: 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Happy Tuesday. I am Kristen. I get it. It's the middle of the workday. We're just trying to get through it. So let's turn up the energy a bit. I've got some Miranda for you. It's all part of your 98-minute bull ride over an hour and a half of commercial-free music for you with Cable 98.1.

Cable 98.1, your home for all things Reno Rodeo. And yes, the rodeo is well underway, but that doesn't mean we don't still have tickets to give away. I'll tell you how you can win those last-minute tickets coming up. But first, here's George Burge teaming up with Luke Bryan for Ride, Ride, Ride on Cable 98.1.

0: 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That's going to do it for our 98-minute bull ride, over an hour and a half of commercial-free music for you. 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And you know what else you can only get with the bull? Rodeo tickets. Yeah, we still got rodeo tickets for you with our Reno Rodeo Fast Pass. Listen to Bob every single morning to win tickets for that day. So this morning, Bob gave tickets away for today. This afternoon, JJ Christie is going to give away tickets for tomorrow. Yeah, if you win, you got to be able to come and get your tickets, and you got to be free to go to the rodeo. All right, if you need your rodeo tickets, you know where to get them right here with K-Bull 98.1.
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2: All right, I got the two Reno Rodeo clowns with me and me, the court jester, playing the Clown Fast Five. You know, just clowning around. K-Bull, hi.
3: Good morning.
2: Good morning. 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
3: Eliana, I'm back.
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4: 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Most famous TV clown ever.
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3: 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Ronald McDonald.
2: 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How many clowns fit into a clown car?
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2: 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Eliana, you're going to the Reno Rodeo!
3: 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You made my day.
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7: A better life with Dr. Sanjay Gupta.
8: They say consistency is key, but sometimes you just gotta switch it up. A new study out of Harvard School of Public Health found that varying your exercise routine could add years to your life. What exercise someone did didn't matter much. What did matter was that all the exercises together worked all the muscle groups in their body. Now, an added benefit to changing things up is it can help you push through the plateau effect. That's when your body gets so efficient at doing something that you actually stop getting better at it. And we know from previous research that specializing in any one sport at a young age can make someone actually more prone to injury. And as experts we talk to point out, even elite athletes switch up things with their workouts, making sure to target strength, cardio, flexibility, balance, and doing that every single week. I'm Dr. Sanjay Gupta, helping you live a better life.
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0: Cable 98.1, your official Reno Rodeo radio station. And tonight, Tuesday night, it's the fifth performance of the Reno Rodeo, and it is the Man Up Crusade night. So make sure you wear something purple. JJ Christie, he went and got him something new in purple. Thanks to Boot Barn, he went and got all gussied up for the Reno Rodeo over there at Boot Barn, and he's going to be in the back of the Dodge Barrel truck tonight. So make sure you make some noise, give him a wave, give him a big moo when he rolls around in that barrel truck tonight at the Reno Rodeo with Cable 98.1.
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7: There are lots of things you can measure to get an idea of how healthy you are at any given moment. Temperature, heart rate, blood pressure, just to name a few. But how about how healthy you will be and how long you're likely to live? According to a new study out of the University at Buffalo, two simple strength tests are pretty accurate at predicting longevity in older women. One is hand grip strength, and the other is how quickly people can stand up from a seated position without using their arms. By the way, I remember interviewing former President Jimmy Carter when he was quite old and being really impressed how he just popped out of the chair without using his arms. Not a lot of older people can actually do that. But I think the message here is that maintaining strength as you age is going to help you perform everyday activities, but also help you avoid injury and stay independent. I'm Dr. Sanjay Gupta, helping you live a better life.

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7: A Better Life with Dr. Sanjay Gupta.
8: Osteoporosis affects millions of people in the United States and around the world. It's a disease that basically causes someone's bones to become weak, brittle, and porous, which can increase their risk of fractures. Now, the good news here is there are things you can do other than, or in addition to, taking medications to prevent fractures before it's too late. One is to up your intake of calcium and vitamin D. You also want to eat more protein. One functional medicine dietitian told us that that helps build muscle, and if you're building muscle strength, then you are also building bone strength. You want to be mindful of your workouts. The best ways to build bone density, one therapist told us, are going to be resistance exercises like lifting weights, and also exercises that make your bones take a bit of an impact, such as jumping or even running, just loading the bones a little bit more. I'm Dr. Sanjay Gupta, helping you live a better life.
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15: 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How long can you hang on? The Bull Ride starts now.

0: Cable 98.1. I'm Kristen, talking all things rodeo this hour. We're actually going tomorrow night for Wolfpack Night. Me, my husband, and all the kiddos. And we've been planning this for a year, ever since my four-year-old saw the Wolfpack cheerleaders at the rodeo last year. She has a little cheerleader outfit of her own, so she's excited to wear that with her boots. She's been planning it for a year.
1: 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It's another wild and crazy night at the Reno Rodeo. 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

K-Bull 98.1. I am Kristen. Happy Tuesday. Another day and another chance for you to win that trip to see Luke Bryan and Jason Aldean on their massive co-headlining tour in Las Vegas. All you got to do is text in those national keywords, and I'll have your next one for you in just 2 minutes. Roger Corey Kent and Cole Wetzel on K-Bull

0: Bull 98.1, trips and tickets with the Bull. This time up for grabs, a trip to Las Vegas to see the massive co-headlining tour, Jason Aldean and Luke Bryan. And you know you can get into some trouble with those guys down in Las Vegas. That's why your keyword is trouble. Text the word trouble to 95819. Yeah, it's a big one. I'll help you out. T-R-O-U-B-L-E. If you listen to some Travis Tritt, you know how to spell trouble, right? T-R-O-U-B-L-E. 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
9: You know, summer is a great time to re-examine how much time your kids are spending on social media, along with what they are seeing and who they are engaging with. Ask them how the posts in their feed make them feel. These apps are built to be addictive, so kids, all of us in fact, will keep coming back for more, even when we are made to feel worse. It's bizarre. You might need to help your son or daughter reset their algorithm by unfollowing certain accounts and following or interacting with more positive ones. They might need suggestions of other healthier things to do, or to see you leading the way by example and putting your own phone away. In the run-up to bedtime, everyone's phone should go away, no questions asked. And if you need some help, sort of, I guess, resetting expectations, try engaging parents of your kids' friends for a more coordinated effort. I'm Dr. Sanjay Gupta, helping you live a better life.
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Well, no surprise here, Ella Langley ruling the country charts. Her new song, Be Her, is number one on the country airplay charts for a third consecutive week. 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
1: It's your Bull Station Cable 98.1. That was Kane Brown, tuned in with Marshmello for Miles on It. I'm Kristen, and I got the latest from Megan Maroney. 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

Cable 98.1. Some people have been critical of Zach Top for the twang in his voice, saying it doesn't match his West Coast roots. He's from Washington. Well, another West Coast boy coming to his defense, John Party from Northern California, says, "All I know is I've been practicing it ever since I was a baby. I liked how them old country guys sang, so I figured I'd talk like them too. And since he's been in Nashville, it's just been accentuated," which I can say that's true. I have a friend, she grew up in East Texas, but moved to Nevada when she was like 10. But when she get on the phone with her meemaw, let me tell you, that accent came out real loud. So maybe, I mean, you can pick it up, right? Here's John Party on Cable 98.1.

Cable 98.1. You know who else talks like Morgan Wallen? Jeff Foxworthy. And if you would like to see him talk live, then the good news is we've got your free ticket to see Jeff Foxworthy. He's going to be at the Grand Exposition Hall, the Silver Legacy. And JJ Christie has your tickets every afternoon, today, tomorrow, and Thursday, to see the godfather of redneck humor. He's going to be at the Silver Legacy this Saturday. So if you want your last-minute tickets, listen to JJ all this week with Cable 98.1.

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1: 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Hard to believe it's been almost a week since our Reno Rodeo kickoff concert, and I got the chance to chat with this next guy a little bit backstage, Bradley Gaskin. He was our first act up, and he has a real thick twang to his voice, and I mean, he's a real country guy, and his voice was phenomenal. Holy moly, this guy can sing. Here's Bradley Gaskin on Cable 98.1.

Carson City, Reno. It's another wild and crazy night at the Reno Rodeo. 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

Maple 98.1. I am Kristen. It is Tuesday. Night in the Country Music Festival will be here before you know it. We're just about a month away. And you know, once upon a time, I saw this guy there. Yeah, Jason Aldean playing when it was over at the fairgrounds. Well, it has grown and grown. And if you want to see our headliners this year, good news is you can win your tickets this week. I'll tell you how. We're after Jason Aldean on Maple.

0: 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Again, it is this Thursday, 20 after the hour, every single hour. You want to go to the Night in the Country, then you need to listen to Cable 98.1.
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15: A better life with Dr. Sanjay Gupta.
16: A colleague of mine went to a meeting of the primetime seniors the other week. There are programs like this all over the country for people in their 60s, 70s, 80s, and beyond to stay active. It's not just something to keep older folks busy. It helps to keep their bodies in shape and their brains sharp. Showing up with a good attitude is a must, and research shows that having the right mindset actually does lead to better physical aging. So if you need some suggestions to boost your positivity, experts we talked to recommended focusing on goals, which can boost your confidence. Practice gratitude, they said. One of the seniors my colleague met told her that just waking up in the morning is, quote, better than the alternative. That's true. Focus on the things you can control. Diet and exercise, and very importantly, surround yourself with positive people, because that can be contagious. I'm Dr. Sanjay Gupta, helping you live a better life.
17: Come on.
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For Father's Day, Lainey Wilson honored her dad with a sweet post of their father-daughter dance at her wedding. So what was the song? It was Butterfly Kisses. And why that song? Because she said she sang it at her kindergarten graduation. I'm impressed. She sang a song at her kindergarten graduation. Not a lot of five or six-year-olds can pull the head off. Here's Lainey Wilson with her newest song, Come a Long Way Since Kindergarten, Phone, Keys, Wallet on Cable.

New music on Cable 98.1 from new artist Stella Lefty. That was called Boston. It's the first, but I'm sure not the last we're going to hear from her. Here's Parmalee teaming up with Blanco Brown on Cable 98.1.

Cable 98.1. I am Kristen. That's it for me today. I got to get out of here. Make some room for the one and only Mr. JJ. Chrissy, make sure you stick around because coming up, we'll have some more last-minute rodeo tickets to give away, and we'll have that next

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0: Carson City, Reno. It's another wild and crazy night at the Reno Rodeo. 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
2: 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I definitely think I might be sneaking beers to contestants after rehearsal, especially if they do a good job. I think that's what I would be looking for.

0: K-Bold 98.1. 10 past 2 o'clock. Hey, welcome to Tuesday afternoon. Sunshine, 91 degrees right now in Reno Sparks. Don't forget tonight, fifth performance, Reno Rodeo. It's also Man Up Crusade night, so make sure you wear something purple. In fact, I'll be in the back of the Dodge Barrel race truck this evening, so make some noise as they go by. And thanks for Boot Barn for the new duds. Today, I will be sporting my purple shirt. It's purple tonight. Don't have a purple in the wardrobe, so had to go over, and after much searching, nice shirt. A little paisley print on there, a little bit of purple, lots of black and blue, though. I like it, though. That's all that counts here. All right, today's show. You're going to think it's ticket palooza around here. I've been getting emails, texts, messages. JJ. Rodeo, rodeo, rodeo, rodeo, rodeo tickets. Do you have any more? You betcha. I'm chock full of them today. So at 2:40, 3:40, and 4:40, I got tickets for tomorrow night's performance. Got that? All right. And then in the 5 o'clock hour, I'm going to wrap it up with tickets for you to see Jeff Foxworthy, Grand Exposition Hall, Silver Legacy this Saturday. So tickets, tickets, and more tickets. Your chance to win coming up on the other side of the hour here on K-Bold 98.1.
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2: For more than a decade, the Environmental Working Group has put out a list of the so-called Dirty Dozen. These are the non-organic produce contaminated with the highest levels of pesticides. Well, this year, spinach topped the list, followed by kale, collard, mustard greens, strawberries, grapes, nectarines, peaches, cherries, apples, blackberries, pears, potatoes, and blueberries. Now, all these fruits and vegetables are part of a healthy diet, so no one is saying you shouldn't eat them. Point is, though, you could consider buying these items organic if and when you can, and then taking extra care when you wash them. The FDA recommends rinsing all fruits and vegetables, even the ones that are organic, under running water that is slightly warmer than room temperature. Don't use soap, bleach, or any fancy produce washes. I'm Dr. Sanjay Gupta, helping you live a better life.

If you're looking for anything funny, irreverent, sarcastic, insensitive, crude, weird, inappropriate, hilarious, immature, or slightly illegal, all I can say is, welcome to the J.J. Christie Show on Cable 98.1.

98.1. Hello there, rodeo fans. Thanks for tuning in. Got tickets to the rodeo coming up other side of the hour. Hang tight right now. Luke Combs' new one, Be By You, on the Bull Station. Come on.

Cable 98.1, 228 with JJ Christie. Up next, a song about sanity, something I know nothing about. Trust me on that. Here's Zach Top right now on the Bull Station. Playing.

on a Tuesday afternoon, 2:35. Coming up next, I've got Reno Rodeo tickets to give away for tomorrow night. Be listening. Have your phone nearby. Right now, low cash. 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

K-Bull 98.1 with my buddies, Preston and Chris, Low Cash, JJ, Christy, and you together 21 before 3 o'clock here on a Tuesday. For some reason, I thought today was Wednesday, but I am amiss. It's a Tuesday. Half hour from now, another national text keyword for that Jason Aldean, Luke Bryan flyaway stadium tour down in Las Vegas. As soon as you get that word at about 3:10, you want to text it off to 95819. That's in a half hour, but right now...

0: table. JJ here. How many fingers do I have up?
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2: Number five.
0: You're right. It's five. Once again, let's go, boys. Yay, you. Who's this?
2: Chad.
0: Doing anything tomorrow night?
2: Going to the rodeo, baby.
0: He's ahead of the game here. Yes, you are. So figure out who's coming with you and get ready. Again, it's going to be Nevada Wolfpack night. Wear something blue and silver, okay?
2: I'm me.
0: Okay, Chad, you're a winner. Show how much you like being a winner. Give me a move.
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0: 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Sure be cool if you had air conditioning, too. It's going to be up in the upper 90s by the time I get out there to the rodeo. Here's Dan and Shay, their new one. In case you haven't heard it, you're welcome. It's called Say So on the Bull Station.
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1, Carson City, Reno. It's another wild and crazy night at the Reno Rodeo. 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

K Bull 98.1. Coming up next, National Tech's Keyword. Jason Aldean, Luke Bryan, Fly Away, Las Vegas, baby. That's right after Megan Maroney. A little touch of medicine here on the Bull Station.

0: 98.1 afternoon just ticking right by here. Doesn't pass 3. Now sunshine 93 in Reno Sparks. JJ, Tuesday afternoon. I'll see you tonight. Fifth performance of the Reno Rodeo. Man up crusade night. Make sure you wear something purple. Got me a brand new purple shirt. Thank you. Boot Barn. Nice and crisp. Ever notice that? Once you wash that shirt the first time, wring out the starch, baby. All right, here we go. Jason Aldean, Luke Bryan, pairing up. They're hitting stadiums across the country, and we would like to send you to the one in Las Vegas. Yeah, we got everything you need to enjoy yourself. The trip to 2, flights, 2-night hotel stay, tickets to see both guys. Special guests, by the way, John Party and Chase Matthew. You're going to see them live under the neon lights if you win. All you got to do is text this national text keyword to 95819. Are you ready? Ooh, this is a tricky one. Tattoos. Do you know how to spell tattoos? Why, no, JJ, I don't have my dictionary with me. Don't worry, I'll spell it for you. T-A-T-T-O-O-S. T-A-T-T-O-O-S. Tattoos. Got it? T-A-T-T-O-O-S. Go ahead, text that off to 95819. What you got to lose? Good luck from K-Bull 98.1.
1: 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Right now, traffic.
2: Good afternoon. We are seeing a few slowdowns out on Northern Nevada roads as we do get you going on your Tuesday commute. We've got some slowdown right now if you're heading out to the North Valley. 395 at northbound between North McCarran and Panther Valley. Up on North McCarran, a little bit of light traffic both directions between 395 and Pyramid Way. I-80 westbound starting to pick up a little bit between USA Parkway and the Nugget Resort. We do have some congestion both directions at the Nugget Avenue overpass in Sparks, as well 580 south at Moana. From the Right Now Traffic Center, I'm Kristen Snow.
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11: For more than a decade, the Environmental Working Group has put out a list of the so-called Dirty Dozen. These are the non-organic produce contaminated with the highest levels of pesticides. Well, this year, spinach topped the list, followed by kale, collard, mustard greens, strawberries, grapes, nectarines, peaches, cherries, apples, blackberries, pears, potatoes, and blueberries. Now, all these fruits and vegetables are part of a healthy diet, so no one is saying you shouldn't eat them. Point is, though, you could consider buying these items organic if and when you can, and then taking extra care when you wash them. The FDA recommends rinsing all fruits and vegetables, even the ones that are organic, under running water that is slightly warmer than room temperature. Don't use soap, bleach, or any fancy produce washes. I'm Dr. Sanjay Gupta, helping you live a better life.
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0: Able 98.1, right now traffic.
1: Good afternoon. Continuing to see a few slowdowns out on Northern Nevada roads. Traffic is picking up I-80 eastbound right now between West McCarran and Keystone. In that construction zone, if you're traveling out to the North Valleys, we're slowing down between Audie and Panther. Up on North McCarran, both directions between 395 and Pyramid Way. Still some slowdown, 580 south at Moana, both directions at the Nugget Avenue overpass in Sparks. And lastly, we do still have that same slowdown, westbound 80 between USA Parkway and the Nugget Resort. From the Right Now Traffic Center, I'm Kristen Snow.

WFK Bull 98.1. I know a couple of Bull disciples be doing this as soon as they hit the Reno Rodeo tonight. Here's Zach John King. This one here called Get to Drinking on the Bull.

Cable 98.1. Your chance to win more Reno Rodeo tickets coming up in just a few short minutes. But first, Ella Langley. Here's Be Her on the Bull Station.

Cable 98.1. 20 before the hour of 4 o'clock with J.J. Christie, who will be in the back of the Dodge Barrel race truck this evening. Fifth performance, Reno Rodeo. It's Man Up Crusade night. If you have tickets and you're going, make sure you wear something purple like I've got on right now. I like wearing new cowboy shirts, I'm telling you. And you probably like going to the rodeo, too. What's that? You don't have tickets for tomorrow? Well, I might be able to help you here.

0: poll. How many fingers do I have up?
1: 7. I'm going to go with 9.
2: 6.
3: 6. 10. 8.
0: Would you repeat that?
3: 8.
0: Yeah, that's it. 8 fingers. She's going to talk in a minute and say, yay me.
3: Yay me.
0: There we go. Hold the cue card up a little higher for our listeners. Speaking of which, who is this?
3: This is Kathy.
0: Hi, Kathy. What city are you calling from?
3: Reno.
0: Reno. Okay. Well, what a coinkydink. We're in the same town. Kathy?
3: Yeah.
0: You've got either to 5 o'clock today or tomorrow 8 to 5 to pick up those tickets, okay?
3: Fantastic.
0: All right. All you need to do now is figure out who you are going to go with. But in the meantime, while you're thinking, give me a move.
3: Move.
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1: 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Not a good ride if you get that way. Here's Cody Johnson right now. Speaking of rodeo, here's the fall on the Bull Station.
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Here's new Kenny Chesney. Carry On, the name of this one, on the Bull Station.

1, Carson City, Reno. 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
1: Well, good evening. As we get you up, out the door, and on your way home, traffic actually still not looking too bad out on Northern Nevada roads for a Tuesday, that is. We do still have some slowdown and congestion through the Spaghetti Bowl on out to Golden Valley, up on North McCarran, both directions between 395 and Pyramid Way. A lot of that in the eastbound lane. Got some slowdown at northbound South McCarran between Gregg Street and Nugget Avenue, 580 South at Moana, 580 North at Moana, and westbound 80 between USA Parkway and the Nugget Resort. All other Northern Nevada roads looking fabulous. Drive safely from the Right Now Traffic Center. I'm Kristen Snow.

0: 88.1 with Morgan Wallen, just in case. JJ still on the job. Doesn't pass 4 o'clock here on your Tuesday. Somebody's on hold. I can only imagine what it is. Yes, Cable, this is JJ.
1: Hey, JJ, I'm seeing if you guys got an away ticket.
0: Oh, yeah. You're ahead of the game here. I've got my last pair of rodeo tickets for today to give away about a half hour from now. Tickets good for tomorrow. And then I've got Jeff Foxworthy tickets to give away in the 5 o'clock hour. And then come Thursday, it's another free ticket window. This time we're giving away Night the Country wristbands. As always, listen between 8 and 5 on Thursday for your cue to call. When you hear it, be the correct caller, and you score into Northern Nevada's premier country music fest. Nobody has more tickets into more country concerts than your concert animal, and we all know who your concert animal is. That's us, K-Bull 98.1.
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3: Good afternoon. We are continuing to see a few of those same slowdowns out on area roads as we get you home for your Tuesday travel. We're heading out to the North Valleys. We're still slowing down between Audi and Panther. A little bit of slow and go both directions between 395 and Pyramid Way. That's up on North McCarran, 80 westbound in areas between USA and the Nugget Resort. 580 northbound at Moana. And lastly, we do still have some slowdown northbound South McCarran between Greg Street and Nugget Avenue and both directions at the Nugget Avenue overpass itself. Drive carefully from the Right Now Traffic Center. I'm Kristen Snow.
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5: A better life with Dr. Sanjay Gupta.
6: A colleague of mine went to a meeting of the primetime seniors the other week. There are programs like this all over the country for people in their 60s, 70s, 80s, and beyond to stay active. It's not just something to keep older folks busy. It helps to keep their bodies in shape and their brains sharp. Showing up with a good attitude is a must, and research shows that having the right mindset actually does lead to better physical aging. So if you need some suggestions to boost your positivity, experts we talked to recommended focusing on goals, which can boost your confidence. Practice gratitude, they said. One of the seniors my colleague met told her that just waking up in the morning is, quote, better than the alternative. That's true. Focus on the things you can control. Diet and exercise, and very importantly, surround yourself with positive people, because that can be contagious. I'm Dr. Sanjay Gupta, helping you live a better life.
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1: know better. I am Chief Meteorologist Jeff Thompson in the Colaway First Alert Weather Center. Clear, mild overnight with a low of 62. Becoming a bit breezy by afternoon, not quite as hot, but still pretty toasty on Wednesday. Reno high, 94.
2: He's so old that the only pickup line that works for him anymore is, "Hey, baby, would you like to be in my will?" J.J. 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

The smell of corn dogs, fried pickles, and bull dung must be Reno Rodeo time with K-Bull 98.1, the Bull.

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1: Good afternoon. We are continuing to see some heavy traffic picking up at 395 northbound. Looks like 580 north, right about Mill Street through the Bull on out to Golden Valley. Both directions, North McCarran between 395 and Pyramid Way. Traffic is picking up 580 north right now between Neal Road and Moana Lane. Still seeing that heavy traffic and a slowing northbound South McCarran between Greg Street, Nugget Avenue, and westbound 80 in areas between USA Parkway and the Nugget Resort. From the Right Now Traffic Center, I'm Kristen Snow.

98.1, 28 shy of 5 o'clock, quitting time within your grasp. Just hold on tight. Spoiler alert! If you are going to go see Toy Story 5, this is the title track. I knew it, I knew you. Here's Taylor Swift.

As you know, we have that flyaway contest for you to see. Jason Aldean and Luke Bryan down in Las Vegas. This guy right here is going to be opening for them. Here's Chase Matthew. His sophomore effort, it's called Holding It Down on the Bull Station.

K-Bull 98.1. Thank you, Chase. 19 before 5 o'clock. I don't know if Bob mentioned this. He's going to be out of town next week, so yours truly doing the morning show. Back to where it all started. Thanks for tuning in. Oh, what's that? Shut up, JJ. Giveaway tickets. Okay.

0: line. I'm going to give away my last pair of rodeo tickets for today. Tickets are good for tomorrow. It's going to be Nevada Wolfpack night. Don't forget to wear something blue and silver in case you win. All right, pair of tickets are good tomorrow. If you win, you got to pick them up tomorrow. Sometime between 8 and 5, we are closed for lunch from 1 to 2. As always, you have to be 18 or over to win. And you can't have won in the last 2 weeks. Okay, got that straight? Good. Tickets for tomorrow night. Are you ready? Finger game. I'll put up a certain amount of fingers. You, my friend, have to guess how many. Could be one, could be 10, could be anything in between. Oh my God, help me. I almost sang. Are you ready? Here we go. 1, 2, 3, bang. Woohoo! How many fingers do I have up for those Reno Rodeo tickets tomorrow night? Call to win. 800-0981.
1: 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Right now, traffic.
2: Well, good afternoon. We are continuing to see some slowdown and congestion if you're traveling out to the North Valleys. Traffic is picking up I-80 eastbound between West McCarran and Keystone in that construction zone. Up on North McCarran, both directions between El Rancho and Pyramid Way. Still seeing some slowdown westbound 80 between USA Parkway and Patrick. Again, we do get a little bit of a clearing, and traffic does pick up again 80 westbound between Vista Boulevard and the Nugget Resort. Still slowing 580 north between Neal Road and Moana Lane, and northbound South McCarran between Greg Street and Nugget Avenue. From the Right Now Traffic Center, I'm Kristen Snell.
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7: A better life with Dr. Sanjay Gupta.
8: There are lots of things you can measure to get an idea of how healthy you are at any given moment. Temperature, heart rate, blood pressure, just to name a few. But how about how healthy you will be and how long you're likely to live? According to a new study out of the University at Buffalo, two simple strength tests are pretty accurate at predicting longevity in older women. One is hand grip strength, and the other is how quickly people can stand up from a seated position without using their arms. By the way, I remember interviewing former President Jimmy Carter when he was quite old and being really impressed how he just popped out of the chair without using his arms. Not a lot of older people can actually do that. But I think the message here is that maintaining strength as you age is going to help you perform everyday activities, but also help you avoid injury and stay independent. I'm Dr. Sanjay Gupta, helping you live a better life.
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0: Cable, JJ here. How many fingers do I have up?
1: Six. Ten. Two fingers.
2: Three.
0: Would you repeat that?
2: Three.
0: Let me get my voice cleared out here. That's it! Three fingers!
2: Yeah!
0: Yeah, who's this?
2: Carolyn.
0: Carolyn, big rodeo fan?
2: Yeah.
0: Have you gone yet this year?
2: I have not.
0: Oh, you've been waiting to win tickets, haven't you?
2: I have, absolutely.
0: I know, typical listener, wait till the last second. If I can't win, then I'll buy them.
2: Yeah.
0: Absolutely.
2: I'm a winner, though.
0: Carolyn, you're going to go on our dime tomorrow night. Congratulations.
2: Thank you.
0: You're welcome. Oh, and right now, you got to give me something in return. How about a moo?
2: Moo.

1 Carson City, Reno. 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